Strawberry Hearts. That was Mare, and you are listening to Baydream on BFF.FM. My name is Apple Gomez, and on this show, my show, we highlight artists from the Bay Area and a little beyond it. Once again, that was Mare, and we heard a little PSA from Boots Riley. And speaking of Boots Riley, I went to see I Love Boosters last night. I went solo. Shout out to my colleague Claire, who always goes to the movies by herself. She inspired me. I have gone to the movies by myself before. I have a little theater in my neighborhood, and it's such like a magical experience when you don't really have anything going on in the evening, and you just put on your little coat and you walk a little half mile to the little tiny movie theater, and then you go in and watch the movie, and then you walk home, and it's like kind of dark. Well, it's like dark, but it's not fully dark yet. So all the houses have all their lights on, and the street lights are on, but everything just looks like so glowy and magical, and people's like string lights in their trees. Like, I just had a really magical time last night by myself, and it was just awesome. And I really enjoyed I Love Boosters. Of course, like, the popular feedback is like, you don't know what you're getting by the trailer, and that is certainly true. And I highly recommend everyone watch it. If you're listening right now and you don't know, Boots Riley is an Oakland-based artist, filmmaker, activist, rapper, super cool creative, and my favorite person in the world, pretty much. One of my favorite people, Kiki Palmer, is in

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0: It doesn't get any better than Queen, does it? Well, maybe Led Zeppelin, but we won't get into that argument. You are listening to Third Country Radio here on BFF.fm, Best Frequencies Forever. We started off our three-song set with Always. That was a live version. That was by Erasure from their album The Neon, live album. After that, you heard When I Grow Up by Fever Ray from the album Fever Ray. And then you heard Somebody to Love by Queen. That comes from their Greatest Hits album. And what an incredible voice.
1: Mm.
0: Freddie Mercury, what a vocalist.
1: Freddie Mercury, what a vocalist, what a frontman. You can make a lot of arguments for who might be the best frontman, you know, let alone best singer in music history or even just in rock and roll history. I don't think there are many that could really beat Freddie Mercury, you know, when he was on, and he was usually on.
0: Yes.
1: He was just amazing to watch. The Live Aid performance is legendary, of course, for good reason. But you could watch any live Queen performance, and he owned any stage he was on.
0: Yeah.
1: And he was not afraid to just stand out there and be very much him, like very much himself, very much like he knew he deserved to be there, and he was going to give you the performance of

wretched, spiteful, straight razor-tote moment. Lord, I must pick my mess up.

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0: Hello, everyone. You are tuning into SF Retro here on BFF.fm. And today, I have the esteemed privilege to welcome KQED reporter Ray Alexander to the studio. Welcome, Ray.
1: Hello. It's such a pleasure.
0: It's really, really great to have you in here today. And we're going to be talking about a project that you have poured into many, many years of work, The Unsung Heroines, 35 Women Who Changed the Bay Area. It's a book that was a collaboration between you and KQED and City Lights Books, who published the books.
1: Yes. The series of essays that wound up in the book were based on a series I was writing for the last, well, I was doing it between 2018 and last year, called Rebel Girls from Bay Area History. And then City Lights came in and said, would you like to turn this into a book? And then we did. And

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Thank you so much. I'm so grateful to Ray, who is such a great guest. And we talked about a lot of fun stuff. And of course, history in general is something that we need to keep looking back at and digging in deeper, because you never know what you're going to find on the other side. So again, major, major gratitude to Ray. Let's play out the rest of this wonderful 2 hours. We've got half an hour left here with The Good, the Bad, and the Kowalskis by The Avengers, Penelope Houston. I'll see you on the other side.

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Let me down, Mr.